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I just wanna say thank

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Think about you like a pastime. I could cry you a river, get you baptized. Though I wasn't ready to act right, used to always think I'd get you back right.

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2: Okay.